0: get right. Need all your holy love. I ain't never really want for nothing but you.
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left the station walking. 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If you don't open your eyes, this breath could be your last. 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

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Their wet manipulations dissipate until we are left with stories of the alpha.

0: New York, I know you're taking a beating. 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
2: 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Nothing, man, can I give you that?

I've been warped by the rain, driven by the snow. I'm drunk and dirty, don't you know? And I'm still willing. And I was out on the road late at night. I seen my pretty Alice in every headlight. Alice, Dallas, Alice.